so fine. 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Then you. People call, say beware doll. You're bound to fall. You thought they were all.

wild thing, I think I love you. But I wanna know for sure. 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